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3: Good morning, sunny today, top of 24 for Perth, 23 for Mandurah, Rockingham, Pinjarra and Bunbury. And remaining sunny for the next few days, 23 tomorrow and Sunday, 24 on Monday and Tuesday.
4: 15 right now in Mandurah, Pinjarra and Rockingham. It is 14 in Perth and 13 in Bunbury.
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0: Today is World Cross Day and Red Crescent Day, which is a day that celebrates the amazing people who help others during disasters, emergencies and tough times all around the world.
1: They do an amazing job.
0: Right, it happens every year on May 8th because that's the birthday of Henry Dunant, the man who started the Red Cross movement after seeing injured soldiers who needed help. And this year's theme is United in Humanity, which is really about people helping people. So no matter where they live, what language they speak or what's happening around them. And we can do that on a smaller scale as well. Like you could help a friend who's hurt or check on someone feeling lonely. If you're at school, you could just be kind to people. It's always coming back to kindness and being kind to those around you and being aware that everybody's going through their own struggles and being nice is always welcome. And the famous Red Cross symbol is actually one of the most protected symbols in the world because it represents safety and help during emergencies. So today, yeah, it's really about teamwork, kindness and helping others when they need it most. And it's also No Socks Day. No Socks Day.
1: Let's not get into that again.
0: Look, I actually looked it up in a little bit more detail. It's not just saying don't wear socks with shoes. It's saying let your feet breathe and go and walk on some grass. Get back to nature.
1: Great idea.
0: I can get behind that.
1: Yeah.
0: Or go to the beach and let the sand go between your toes. It's about grounding yourself and kicking off your shoes, not necessarily just wearing no socks with your shoes.
1: I did that the other day, actually, and it was actually very refreshing.
0: Do you know sometimes when I sing, I have to take my shoes off? It's really weird.
1: Like Adele.
0: Yeah, because it grounds you and you just feel really connected to the earth and to what you're doing with your performance.
1: Amazing.
0: Yeah, anyway, No Socks Day and World Red Cross Day. And that's my random facts here on The Wave.

0: 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Good morning, Gunners and Ali. Robert Palmer, Addicted to Love at 14 past 8. Quizmaster.
1: Your chance for that $100 to spend at the Ravo this weekend for Mother's Day. 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
12: 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Hi, I'm Anique Whelan. An e-bike rider has died in a crash in Parmelia. A 56-year-old man who's due to appear in the Mandurah Magistrates Court this morning, accused of trying to bribe a witness in an ongoing criminal investigation. Mandurah MP Rhys Williams says yesterday's state budget was one of the best the Peel region has seen in a long time, and a double header weekend for the Mandurah Magic. For the latest local news and sport, head to our website with Gunners and Ali for Breakfast 91.7.

0: 91.7 The Wave. Good morning, Gunners and Ali, Bananarama. I want you back. We'll update news at 7.30. Right now, we've got to play Quizmasters. The Wave. Good morning.
1: Good morning, Gunners. How you going, mate?
0: Yeah, good. Who's this?
1: It might be Henry.
2: Hello, Henry.
1: Hey, how are you?
0: Or good. It could be Simon. Or it could be Luke.
1: It could be.
0: But it's not.
1: It could be.
0: It's Henry.
2: Now, Henry, do you want Gunners or me for your Quizmaster today?
1: Whatever floats your boat, guys.
2: I reckon we go with Gunners.
0: Really?
1: Okay. Good for me.
0: Okay.
1: Ladies' choice.
0: Fair enough. Okay, here we go. Name three types of ball sports or any sport that uses a ball.
1: Basketball, netball, tennis.
0: They weren't really hard, were they?
1: Took a lot of brain power this time of the morning to work that out, mate. Trust me.
2: Great. That's fabulous, Henry. You used your brain power. It got you through. You're on that standby list. $100 to spend at the Ravo could be yours.
1: Cheers for that.
0: And we're drawing the winner right after this one, so you don't have to wait long. Good luck, Henry.
1: Thanks a lot, Gunner.

0: Here at The Wave, Romantics, What I Like About You is a part of our Wave Party, which runs all day. At 25 past 8, it's now time to announce a winner, Ellie.
1: Yes, it is. We have Maureen from Mandurah, Bill from Dwelling Up, Caitlin from Lakelands, Mel from Shoalwater, and Henry from San Remo in with a chance to win. We have our bingo balls here, as you can see. So this is just luck of the draw. And our winner is bingo ball number 2. It is Bill from Dwelling Up. Congratulations.
0: Good on you, Bill. $100 coming your way to spend at the Ravenswood Hotel. And, of course, we'll do it again next week. Stick around for the 8:30 news update.
1: Balls are all dropping out everywhere.
0: What are you doing with your balls again?
1: I'm putting them back into the bingo ball machine. There we go.
0: You're doing it so well.
1: Thank you.
0: Yeah. 8:30 news shortly. This is Janet Jackson.

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1: Wave traffic.
2: Look out for a traffic hazard with livestock on Forest Highway northbound, 1K after Lake Clifton Road in Waroona. The Kwinana Freeway is slow northbound at Rowley Road, also Leach Highway to Mount Hori Bridge in the Rockingham area. Congestion on Ennis Avenue at Dixon Road and Dixon Road at Manda Road, Ennis Avenue at Manda Road roundabout in Baldivis, and also active on Manda Road at Broadstone Vista, Medora Bay, Gordon Road and Allnut Street, and Manda Road around Pinjarra Road, also Pinjarra Road around Wanjeep Street and Kudnup, and Old Coast Road, Casuarina Drive, busy in Halls Head. Spot anything, call 9581 917. 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
3: Hello, I'm Anique Whelan. A 37-year-old man has died after his e-bike collided with a bus in Parmelia. It happened near the roundabout at the intersection of Tunnicliff Street and Parmelia Avenue around 3:30 yesterday afternoon. The rider was rushed to Rockingham Hospital but sadly couldn't be saved. The occupants of the bus, including the 59-year-old female driver, weren't injured. A 54-year-old woman is fighting for life in hospital following a serious crash in Hopeland. Police say the woman's silver Mazda 3 sedan and a green Holden Commodore collided at the intersection of Hopeland Road and Carnup Road around 8:30 last night. The 54-year-old suffered critical injuries and was rushed to hospital for treatment. The driver of the Commodore, a 63-year-old woman, sustained minor injuries and was also taken to hospital. A 56-year-old man is due to front the Mandurah Magistrates Court today, charged with attempting to pervert the course of justice. The man was arrested 2 weeks ago by detectives from the Mandurah Rapid High Harm Offender Team after allegedly trying to bribe a witness in an ongoing criminal investigation. And Mandurah MP Rhys Williams says the state budget has looked after the Peel region this year. Included is the new Peel Health Campus, which will be fully funded, construction to start this year and finish in 2029. There's cost of living relief as well for all West Aussies with a driver's licence. They'll get $100 to help with the fuel crisis. The student assistance payment returns, providing $150 to each primary school student and $250 for high school students. Mr. Williams says $20 million has also been set aside for a new netball facility in Mandurah.
4: There's more than 3,000 young people across Mandurah and the Peel that play netball, and the facilities that they've been playing on are pretty antiquated. So this investment for a new netball complex will really mean the world to those players, and construction will get underway shortly.
5: Shift worker, new parent, or first responder struggling to sleep? 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
3: To sport, and a big weekend of basketball for the Mandurah Magic sides in round 7 of the NBL One West. They take on the Coburn Cougars tonight at the Mandurah Aquatic and Recreation Centre before heading down to Bunbury tomorrow to face the Southwest Slammers. Magic men's coach Mark Utley says he's hoping to secure a second win.
6: Then we go down to Bunbury, our local rivals, where it hasn't been a great hunting ground for us over the years in Bunbury, even though at times we've sat high on the ladder. We've always struggled down there, and it's important that we go in strong.
3: Meanwhile, Magic women's coach Vlad Alava says two games in one weekend is always tricky.
7: We need to make sure we do all the right things to recover well, give ourselves the best opportunity to handle the Slammers, and it'll be a tough task because, again, we're missing some key players who haven't come back from injury just yet.
3: And that's the latest news and sport.
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12: Good morning. Sunny today, light winds with 23 the top expected for Mandurah, Pinjarra, Rockingham and Bunbury, and 24 degrees for Perth. Tomorrow looking nice, sunny, top of 23. Then Mother's Day, lovely, sunny, top of 23. And much the same for Monday, although a degree hotter with 24.
13: 17 right now in Perth. It's 16 in Rockingham, Pinjarra and Mandurah, and 14 in Bunbury.
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1: It's Friday the 8th of May. It's World Red Cross Day and it's also No Socks Day. I'm not sure I support that one. That's wearing no socks. If you got thongs on, I'm okay with it, but not sneakers with no socks. That's just gross.
2: Yeah, it looks stupid.
1: Yeah.
2: People think it looks cool. It doesn't.
1: No. All I think is when you take your shoes off, your feet are going to stink.
2: Gross.
1: Yeah. Anyway.
2: To the birthdays. Sir David Attenborough, or sometimes referred to as Sir David Attenborough, the British nationalist. The guy's an absolute legend, and today celebrating his 100th birthday.
1: Surely he gets a visit from King Charles for this one.
2: For sure. For shizzle.
1: Don Rickles, the US comedian, was born today in New York. He passed away in 2017 at 90, but he gave us so much funny stuff across his career.
2: Rick Nelson, the American singer and actor, he passed away at the age of 45 back in 85, but he was born on this day in 1940.
1: Toni Tennille, she was one half of Captain and Tennille. She was born today in Alabama. She's 86.
2: You mean
3: Alabama!
2: Drummer with US group Talking Heads, Chris Franz, today he's 75.
1: American singer and vocalist and percussionist with the nine-man band Earth, Wind and Fire, Philip Bailey, he's 75.
2: He founded Jim's Mowing back in the day. Jim Penman, the English-born Australian businessman, is 74 today.
1: The only original member still in the Wiggles, Anthony Field, he's 63 today.
2: She played a young Laura in the long-running TV series Little House on the Prairie. US actress Melissa Gilbert, not little anymore, she's 62.
1: I can't wait for the reboot to start on Netflix. Former lead singer for Savage Garden, Darren Hayes, is 54 today.
2: Spanish singer and son of Julio Iglesias, Enrique Iglesias, is 51.
1: And Pat Cummings, the Australian cricketer and captain of the Aussie national team, he's 33.
2: It was on this day, but back in 1835, Hans Christian Andersen's first book of fairy tales was published.
1: In 1886, Coca-Cola was introduced in America.
2: Carlton and United Breweries formed in 1907.
1: In 1945, VE Day, the victory in Europe, was celebrated.
2: Gary Carpenter of New Zealand ate a record 37 Weet-Bix in one sitting on this day in 1998.
1: I can barely get through two. Could you imagine eating 37? Your mouth would be so dry.
2: I think he puts milk on them.
1: Does he though?
2: Does he?
1: I don't know. I'm having a look.
2: I'm going to give you some different thinking music today.
1: All right. Apparently, 2 litres of goat's milk, which he reported was a bit lighter and key to breaking the previous 20-year-old record. Goat's milk, who'd have thought?
2: Good one, Gary. Roy Horn, the German-American magician, one half of Siegfried and Roy fame, passed away at the age of 75 in 2021.
1: And we lost Dennis Waterman, the English actor and singer who passed away at 74 in 2022.
2: There you have it. Just a few of the things that happened on this day for World Red Cross Day, and it's also World No Socks Day.
1: No, thank you.
2: Apparently.
1: That's gross.
2: It is gross.
1: Put your socks on.
2: Yeah. You're not a European playboy wearing jupe or jazz.

0: 91.7 The Wave. Good morning. It's Gunners and Ali for breakfast. The Proclaimers, I'm on my way as we get closer to 9. 13 away from 9 right now. Their big celebration, Rockingham Ford, is happening at 1 Carlston Way in Rockingham on Saturday, May 16. It's to welcome their new showroom.
1: That's
0: or to
1: right.
0: announce their new showroom, which
1: to
0: is
1: celebrating
0: amazing.
1: Their big brand new showroom. There's going to be a sausage sizzle face painting. It's going to be lots of fun. And the Rockingham Flames players are happening. They're going to be there and saying hello to people. And if you buy a car between now and Saturday, May 16th, you could win a luxury Crown Tower stay, spending money, and a Mustang to cruise the coast for the weekend, which is why we're playing Mustang Money.
0: 1, 2, 3.
2: Mustang Money.
1: Yeah,
0: sorry.
1: There it is.
0: Bit late.
1: Bit late than never, that's for sure.
0: So if you'd like to play Mustang Money, just give us a call right now and we'll give you $100 on a Visa card. 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
10: 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Hi, I'm Annie Quillen. A 37-year-old e-bike rider has died following a crash in Parmelia. A 54-year-old woman is fighting for life in hospital after a two-car crash in Hopeland last night. Mandurah MP Rhys Williams says the state budget has looked after the Peel region this year. And in the Waffle, Peel Thunder face East Perth tomorrow in round six. For the latest local news and sport, head to our website with Gunners and Ali for Breakfast, 91.7 The Wave.

0: 91.7 The Wave. Good morning. It's Gunners and Ali for breakfast and The Cure. Boys Don't Cry. It's nearly 9 o'clock. It's time to play
1: Mustang Money.
0: The Wave. Good morning.
2: Good morning, Gunners.
0: Hi. Who's this?
2: It's Maureen that missed out on her lunch on Sunday.
3: Oh, no. Yes, you were in the draw, weren't you, for Quizmaster? So, obviously, you think you can scoop up $100 to spend with a Visa card?
2: Yes, I think I can. Or try, anyway.
0: Well, the thing is, Maureen, you don't have to try because you've already won.
2: Oh, unreal. Yay!
3: All right.
2: I don't go out for a duck this time, Gunners.
0: No, you've scored a century, pretty much. $100.
2: Thank you so much, guys. You're awesome.
3: We're very happy that you're happy. Happy spending.
2: Thank you. Thank you so much.
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2: Hi there, it's Damien Carbon. A $100 giveaway to every West Aussie driver is the big surprise as Treasurer Rita Saffiotti defies Reserve Bank advice to rein in spending with a debt-building budget. The fuel voucher to be paid to every holder of a WA driver's licence via the Service WA app on July 1, but it can be spent on anything, anywhere, not just on fuel. Parents also getting a third round of student assistance payments worth $150 in primary school and $250 in high school. But opposition leader Basil Zemplis not impressed with the budget.
3: This is not a budget that addresses the absolute fundamental concerns of West Australians.
2: For full coverage of the budget, you can grab a copy of today's West Australian. Things are getting messy in the United States as a major economic policy gets kicked down the curb. A trade court found the president's 10% tariff import tax lacked any legal justification. And Aussies to spend $995 million for Mother's Day this Sunday.
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2: 8 wins in a row for the Freo Dockers, defeating the Hawks here in Perth last night, 88-73. The Dockers can equal the club record of 9 consecutive wins next weekend if they beat the Bombers. And the Lions are not expecting the under-5 Blues to be pushovers at the Gabba tonight. Coach Chris Fagan says Carlton can be dangerous.
5: Yeah, and look, we had played Carlton up here in a practice match in the pre-season and they beat us in that game. And what we also have seen is that they've been in front in the majority of their games at half-time.
6: What are you doing? 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
10: 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Sunny today. Top of 24 for Perth, 23 for Mandurah, Rockingham, Pinjarra and Bunbury. It's going to be sunny for the next few days. 23 tomorrow and Sunday and 24 on Monday and Tuesday.
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0: 91.7 The Wave, Gunners and Alley, Smash Mouth, All Star as a part of our No Repeat Workday, meaning you won't hear that song again today. Now we're checking out the switch shortly. There's plenty of things happening across the weekend, but we've singled out a couple in particular and we'll talk about them shortly. Basically, HMS Stirling are having an open day.
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0: 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Good morning, Gunners and Ali, Montel Jordan. This is how we do it. As we check out the switch, whenever the situation, wherever risks arise, there's only one name for your security, GJD Security. Now, Australian Navy, the HMAS Stirling, is celebrating 125 years and they're having a bit of an open day with live music, food trucks. It's a family-friendly event which will feature interactive displays, rare behind-the-scenes base tours and even a flyover by the Royal Australian Air Force. So this is happening at the Rockingham Naval Association Point Perrin Road in Perrin between 10 and 3 tomorrow.
1: Yeah, Garden Island, get on down. And a pink walk for Mother's Day is happening on the Sunday from 7 till 11. You round up at George Robinson Gardens in Mandurah. And then it's a 4K walk from George Robinson Garden to Soldiers Cove. And you get a free barbecue breakfast by the Mandurah Lions Club on the return. So how good is that?
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0: 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Good morning, Gunners and Alley. Thanks to Midnight Anytime Blinds, Madonna's Into the Groove, and Bon Jovi, A Blaze of Glory, as we get closer to 10 o'clock. It's time for us to push off and make way for Peter Jackson.
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1: Hi there, it's Matthew Layton with you. Serious allegations of slave trading are being heard in court after a high-stakes homecoming for 13 people with links to ISIS. Two women are facing a judge in Victoria, while a third is in trouble in New South Wales following their return from Syria. Detectives have just finished a massive sting that uncovered a mountain of horrific material. The record-breaking bust happened in New South Wales, where 62 people were nabbed under Strike Force Glandor. The 37-year-old man was the final person caught, facing 21 charges. And get ready for a budget that's more about saving than splashing the cash. The government's locked in $64 billion in savings to help ease the squeeze on our wallets. Treasurer Jim Chalmers says it's zeroing in on fuel security and housing to keep the economy from boiling over.
2: There are big pressures in our economy and in our budget. And despite all of these pressures, we will be saving more than we spend in the budget that Katie and I hand down on Tuesday night.
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1: Fremantle's at the top of the AFL ladder after a thrilling 15-point win over Hawthorn. Dockers defender Luke Ryan says their best is good enough to beat any team in the comp.
4: We played a fair bit together now, and JL over the pre-season, we went for game scenarios and slow momentum, or when we got it, really putting our foot on the throat. And that's credit to the coaching staff and the leadership group of teaching that and upskilling blokes a lot quicker.
1: And police in Victoria have dropped all charges against AFL big names Stephen May and Dion Prestia over a 2024 Boxing Day brawl in Sorrento.
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9: Wave weather.
10: Sunny today, winds east to northeasterly, 15 to 25 k's, becoming lighter this evening with a moderate UV alert, and 23 degrees in the Peel, 24 in Perth, 22 in Bunbury. Tomorrow, sunny and 23.
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91.7 The Wave on an I-Repeat Workday. Right here, Mark Morrison, Return of the Mac again today, or Whitney Houston ahead of that. Wham, Plastic Bertrand. We had Pink, Razor Glass. Any song we play since 9 will not repeat until at least after 5. And if you catch us breaking that no-repeat workday guarantee, be the first caller through, you will win $1,000. Good morning, Peter Jackson with your Blues Brothers, Dynamic Hypnotics and Katy Perry. Soon, feel-good variety and no repeats. 91.7 The Wave.

0: 91.7 The Wave, Katy Perry, Teenage Dream. It's the Wave Party Mix all day today, getting you into the mood for the weekend. Blues Brothers, Shake a Tail Feather. We had Dynamic Hypnotics and Boston ahead of that. Some Lenny Kravitz soon. The Bee Gees are on the way today. It's going to be sunny, top of 23. Like this right across the weekend, actually. Sunny and 23 all the way through until Monday when it hits 24. Same on Tuesday. And then showers. Wednesday, 20. A shower or two, dipping down to 18 by Thursday.
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2: 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We've got some great tunes, a bit of crack and a smile for the road. 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

0: 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Lenny Kravitz, American Woman with the Bee Gees. More than a woman ahead of that. Garbage Soon, Walk the Moon, Neil Diamond and Gloria Estefan inside the next 20. Well, Gunners and Ali having the weekend off, back on Monday morning with more chances to win Mustang money to get you involved with Rockingham Ford, who've just opened their brand new showroom and are celebrating in a big way. You could win a $100 Visa card every morning with Gunners and Ali next week. A nice little boost. Rockingham Ford are also running a massive grand opening giveaway. 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The perfect time to check out the brand new showroom. 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
14: There was a friend of mine on murder, and the judge's gavel fell. Jury found him guilty.

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1: Hi there, Matthew Layton with you. It's straight to the dock for some controversial arrivals who were nabbed at the airport. Two ISIS-linked women fronted a court in Victoria charged with allegedly keeping a slave while living in Syria. They appeared separately and will remain in custody until their next hearing. A federal minister has been forced to cough up a stack of cash after some travel blunders were caught in an audit. Annika Wells has handed back more than 10 grand after making four mistakes with her taxpayer-funded trips. The PM is sticking by her, saying she did the right thing by paying it back and saying sorry.
2: Annika Wells has apologised. She has paid back the money, has been paid as was appropriate.
1: Julie Bishop has just pulled the pin as Chancellor of the ANU after dealing with constant bickering between staff and management. And health experts say while a serious virus on a cruise ship is spreading between humans, it's not a repeat of 2020. Three people have died, but the global risk is low.
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1: The Dockers are top of the AFL ladder after a late surge, secured a 15-point win over the Hawks at Optus Stadium last night. Tonight, the Lions host the Under Fire Blues, but coach Chris Fagan says Brisbane knows firsthand just how dangerous Carlton can be.
4: Yeah, and look, we had played Carlton up here in a practice match in the pre-season and they beat us in that game, so they'll take some confidence from that. And what we also have seen is that they've been in front in the majority of their games at half-time.
1: The Blues have recalled last year's best and fairest winner, George Hewitt.
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9: Wave weather.
10: Sunny with an east to northeasterly wind, 15 to 25 k's today, becoming lighter in the evening. A moderate UV alert, 23 degrees the expected top on the Peel with 24 in Perth, 22 in Bunbury. Tomorrow, sunny and 23.
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In Excess, Quarter Flash and Lynyrd Skynyrd next. 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

0: 97 The Wave with the party mix all day today, getting you into the mood for the weekend. Quarter Flash, Heart in My Heart. We had In Excess, Lynyrd Skynyrd and Savage Garden in that set. Boom Crash Opera next, Max Graham versus Yes, also on the way as we continue the party mix. And remember, from 6 tonight, it's non-stop, commercial-free, all the way through until the wee small hours of Saturday, the perfect soundtrack for your Friday night in the Peel. Sunny today, 23 degrees right across the weekend, sunny and 24 by Monday and Tuesday, showers 20 on Wednesday, with a shower or two, a top of 18 on Thursday.
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3: The Sanderson sisters are back.
4: Sisters!
3: Disney has officially confirmed Hocus Pocus 3 is in early development, with original stars Bette Midler, Sarah Jessica Parker and Kathy Najimy set to return. Now, the original 1993 cult classic followed three witches resurrected in modern-day Salem, and unlike Hocus Pocus 2, which went straight to streaming, the new film is heading for cinemas, although plot details are still under wraps.
5: Dolly Parton has cancelled her Las Vegas residency due to ongoing health issues. Parton says treatments have left her feeling swimmy-headed, forcing her to step away from performing for now, while she focuses on recovery and her upcoming Broadway musical, Dolly, a true original musical.
6: I'm responding really well to meds and treatments, and I'm improving every day. Now, the bad news is, it's going to take me a little while before I'm up to stage performance level, but I am truly sorry that I'm going to miss all of you that had tickets to see me in Las Vegas.
3: Bless her. Now, Harry Styles has dropped a brand new music video for Dance No More. Yeah, the cheeky video sees Harry in a school gym getting down to disco, licking a microphone in little red gym shorts. It's a dance party at Harry's.
5: Kofia has had a reboot, inspired by the 1991 classic from Martin Scorsese and Steven Spielberg, which starred Robert De Niro. The thriller follows a happily married couple stalked by a notorious killer from their past who's seeking revenge. Starring Javier Bardem and Amy Adams, Cape Fear, the series, premieres June 5 on Apple TV+.
7: Max Cady was released from prison.
8: What does that have to do with us?
9: He's been locked up for 17 years for a murder he didn't do.
10: You were his lawyer, right?
11: I had a good life once, too. Are you afraid of me?
7: Why would I be afraid of you? Is there any way Max could know about what we did?
11: We did what we thought was right.
12: Why does Max actually hate you?
7: Because he went to prison.
12: For a murder he didn't commit, right?
7: I don't feel safe. You believe Max more than your wife?
11: I never said a word about what happened.
3: Javier Bardem plays a great villain.
5: Doesn't he?
3: And we have our first look at the Legally Blonde spin-off series Elle, which focuses on a young Elle Woods in high school. Starring Lexi Mindtree, Elle is on Prime Video from July 1.
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0: 7 The Wave. Max Graham versus Yes, Owner of a Lonely Heart with Boom Crash Opera ahead of that. Get Out of the House. 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Your chance to win $100. He gives it away every Friday. All you've got to do to get in the draw is make the cryptic connection between the four songs that he plays every day at 3, thanks to specialised garage doors. Some Knack on the way. The Midday Mixtape, 1 hour of classics that you would have heard on cassette at first. Kiss, Rock and Roll, All Night Long. Some Chic. And Paula Abdul today. The Midday Mixtape on the way. 91.7 The Wave.
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1: Hello, I'm Anique Whelan. A 37-year-old man has died after his e-bike collided with a bus in Parmelia. It happened near the roundabout at the intersection of Tunnicliff Street and Parmelia Avenue around 3:30 yesterday afternoon. The rider was rushed to Rockingham Hospital but sadly couldn't be saved. The occupants of the bus, including the 59-year-old female driver, weren't injured. A 54-year-old woman is fighting for life in hospital following a serious crash in Hopeland. Police say the woman's silver Mazda 3 sedan and a green Holden Commodore collided at the intersection of Hopeland Road and Carnup Road around 8:30 last night. The 54-year-old suffered critical injuries and was rushed to hospital for treatment. The driver of the Commodore, a 63-year-old woman, sustained minor injuries and was also taken to hospital. A 56-year-old man is due to front the Mandurah Magistrates Court today, charged with attempting to pervert the course of justice. The man was arrested 2 weeks ago by detectives from the Mandurah Rapid High Harm Offender Team after allegedly trying to bribe a witness in an ongoing criminal investigation. And Mandurah MP Rhys Williams says the state budget has looked after the Peel region this year. Included is the new Peel Health Campus, which will be fully funded. Construction to start this year and finish in 2029. There's cost of living relief as well for all West Aussies with a driver's licence. They'll get $100 to help with the fuel crisis. The student assistance payment returns, providing $150 to each primary school student and $250 for each high school student. Mr. Williams says $20 million has also been set aside for a new netball facility in Mandurah.
2: There's more than 3,000 young people across Mandurah and the Peel that play netball, and the facilities that they've been playing on are pretty antiquated. So this investment for a new netball complex will really mean the world to those players, and construction will get underway shortly.
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1: To sport, and Peel Thunder face East Perth tomorrow in round 6 of the Waffle. Coach Adam Reid expecting a tough clash on the road.
4: Always a tough opponent, East Perth. Obviously, we've got a bit of history with them going back to the grand final a couple of years ago. They're a good side. They're sitting 3-2 for the year, and they had a good win against West Coast on the weekend. So we're going to have to be well prepared and be at our best.
1: And a big weekend of basketball for the Mandurah Magic sides in round 7 of the NBL One West. They take on the Coburn Cougars tonight at the Mandurah Aquatic and Rec Centre before heading down to Bunbury tomorrow to face the Southwest Slammers. Magic men's coach Mark Utley says he's hoping to secure a second win.
5: Then we go down to Bunbury, our local rivals, where it hasn't been a great hunting ground for us over the years in Bunbury, even though at times we've sat high on the ladder. We've always struggled down there, and it's important that we go in strong.
1: And that's the latest news and sport.
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9: Good afternoon. Sunshine today, east to northeasterly, 15 to 25 k's, becoming lighter this evening. And a moderate UV alert. Nice weekend ahead of us. 23 the top today, with 24 degrees in Perth and 22 in Bunbury. Tomorrow, sunny and 23.
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917 The Wave with 1 hour of cassette classics every weekday at midday. It's the Midday Mixtape. Kate Sobrano, Those Bedroom Eyes. We had Kiss, Rock and Roll, All Night, Wax and The Knack. My Sharona up first. Good afternoon, Peter Jackson with you. Some Chic, Paula Abdul, The Models on the way. And remember, no repeats all day today. 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

0: 917 The Wave, the midday mixtape with your cassette classics, The Angels. Am I ever going to see your face again? We had The Models, I Hear Motion, Paula Abdul, Chic, La Freak, and Michael Jackson, Rock With You up first. The Violent Femmes soon, Elton John next. Sunshine today, top of 23 degrees, fairly steady for the next 3 or 4 days, up to 24 by Monday and Tuesday, and then showers Wednesday with a top of 20, heading down to around 18 degrees by Thursday with a shower or two. Let's see what the fuel prices are doing. Fuel Watch, thanks to Shacks, Rockingham, Volkswagen, with the ID Buzz People Mover in 5-seater and 7-seater models, iconic and reimagined at Rockingham Volkswagen. 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

0: Moddy 17 The Wave, the midday mixtape with the Cassette Classics, Violent Femmes, Blister in the Sun, Elton John, I'm Still Standing, ahead of that. Well, if you buy a car between now and Saturday, May 16 at Rockingham Ford, you could win a luxury Crown Towers stay, spending money, and a Mustang to cruise the coast for the weekend. They've got a big celebration day on Saturday, May 16, celebrating their new showroom at 1 Carlston Way in Rockingham. There'll be plenty of fun, sausage sizzles, face painting, Rockingham Flames players, something for the whole family. And join Gunners and Ali for breakfast back on Monday for your chance to celebrate by winning $100 Mustang money. 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
2: Hey there, I'm Brett Thomas. The Prime Minister insists Australia ignored calls from the US to repatriate a group of ISIS-linked women and children. Anthony Albanese hitting back at claims from the opposition, they returned home with help from the federal government.
3: They were not brought back. It is correct that the US government and others urged us to do so. We chose to make our own decisions as a sovereign state and not to provide them with any support.
2: Two ISIS brides in Melbourne have been charged with slavery offences, another in Sydney charged with allegedly entering a declared conflict zone and joining Islamic State. Renewed attacks in the Middle East. Iran's accused the US of violating the ceasefire by targeting two ships in the Strait of Hormuz, while the US military says it's acted in self-defence after unprovoked strikes on its Navy warships. A big test for the Liberals, Nationals and One Nation in the Farrer by-election tomorrow. Labor isn't fielding a candidate. And the defamation court battle between Rebel Wilson and her co-star on the musical comedy The Deb wraps today.
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2: The Lions are out to stay in touch with the top four against the under-fire Blues at the Gabba tonight, while the banged-up Marcus Bontempelli skippers the Dogs against the Power. Eagles coach Andrew McWalter has explained why he's dropped Elijah Hewitt as Victorian clubs reportedly eye off the midfielder in the trade period.
5: Probably not quite been able to get to the form we wanted in that role, in the forward role, so his strengths are in the midfield, so we're going to send him back to the waffle. And part of development, it's not linear.
2: West Coast faced the Demons on Sunday, while Frio's sitting top after last night's 15-point win over the Hawks.
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1: Wave weather.
8: Sunny with an east to northeasterly, 15 to 25 k's, becoming lighter in the evening, 23. The expected top this afternoon with 24 in Perth, 22 in Bunbury. Tomorrow, sunny and 23.
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91.7 The Wave, where you can listen longer at work with the No Repeat Workday Guarantee. You won't hear Bowie and Jagger dancing in the street more than once, any standard workday. Or CCR ahead of that. Looking out my back door, we had Pat Benatar, Breakfast Club and ABBA's Dancing Queen. Hear any song that we play since 9 before 5 again. That'll mean we've broken our No Repeat Workday Guarantee. And the first caller through, when that happens, wins $1,000. Good afternoon, Peter Jackson with you. Cold Chisel soon, Christine Anu and James Brown next. Feel Good Variety and No Repeats. 91.7 The Wave.

0: 91.7 The Wave with the party mix all day today, getting you into the mood for the weekend. Christine Arnoux, and that is Party. Perfect soundtrack for your Friday night. Starts at 6 tonight, non-stop commercial-free. It's the Wave Party. We had Cold Chisel ahead of that, James Brown, No Mercy. Got some Vic Reeves and Wonder stuff on the way. Patrick Hernandez to get you moving shortly. Nice weekend ahead of us. Sunny with 23 today. It's like this tomorrow, Saturday and Sunday. A little bit warmer on Monday and Tuesday with 24. 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

0: 91.7 The Wave. Tommy James and the Shondells did the original. Dizzy, Vic Reeves and Wonder Stuff with Patrick Hernandez, Born to be Alive ahead of that. Bross on the way. Nina, Brian Ferry and the Beatles inside the next 20 with Dara O'D in the afternoon. He gives away $100 today with Connect 4 at 3 thanks to Specialised Garage Doors, and continues the Wave Party mix all day today ahead of the Wave Party from 6 tonight, non-stop commercial free with something for everybody. Pete Townsend tonight, the perfect soundtrack for a Friday night in the Peel. Earth, Wind and Fire. Fatboy Slim. The Beatles. Even a bit of Susie Quattro. The Wave Party mix tonight from 6 on the Wave.
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2: 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We've got some great tunes, a bit of crack and a smile for the road. Speaking of roads.
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2: Hey there, I'm Brett Thomas. The Prime Minister insists he won't be sacking Annika Wells. The Communications Minister has been forced to pay back $10,000 in travel costs following an audit of her expenses. Anthony Albanese rejecting calls for her to resign.
3: Annika Wells has apologised. She has paid back the money, has been paid as was appropriate.
2: Federal government ministers are refusing to reveal how much it'll cost to monitor the group of women and children with links to ISIS. The opposition claims it'll cost taxpayers $2 million per person.
4: Look, I can't put a number on it. I just can't.
2: Health Minister Mark Butler on 7 there. Three women have faced court on slavery-related charges since returning to Australia. Northern Territory's government has launched a wide-ranging review into its child protection services following the death of Kumanjai Little Baby. And the US military claims Iran launched an unprovoked attack on Navy destroyers in the Strait of Hormuz. President Donald Trump insists the ceasefire remains in place.
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2: Some injury concerns for the Hawks after last night's 15-point loss to the Dockers. Connor Nash will miss a match with concussion. Tom Barras will have scans on a hamstring injury, while Jack Gunston played out the match with a foot concern. Frio's flying, though, winning 8 in a row. Defender Luke Ryan telling us they can now enjoy a long weekend.
6: We've had 3 6-day breaks in a row, so the boys are pretty cooked and the boys are pretty sore and tired. But once you're across the white line, everyone's, you know, you got no excuses. But, yeah, we're feeling it a fair bit.
2: Tonight, the Lions hosting the Blues while the Bulldogs battle the Power.
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1: Wave weather.
9: Continuing to be nice and sunny today with some light winds. The afternoon high of around 23 degrees. More of the same Saturday, Sunday, Monday and Tuesday. Sunny with daytime highs of 23 to 24. Overnight lows of 13 to 15 degrees. Currently in Mandurah it is 22. Perth CBD sitting on 24, 22 in Pinjarra, 23 in Rocco, and currently 22 degrees in Bunbury. All right. Yeah. It's Friday. Oh, wow. Woo. What's that? What's that first song that I'm going to play? That first song, that's really important. Okay.
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9: All I can say is that it was 1988. I had the white t-shirt. I had the black leather biker jacket. I had the ripped jeans turned up at the end. I had the white toweling socks. I had the black suede shoes with the Grolsch bottle top. And I used half a tub of hair gel every time that I combed my luscious black hair. Oh, I miss 1988.

Wait, is song over? Oh, is this the part that we talk? Oh, yes, it is. Okay. Hello, hello, hello. What's the crack? What's the jazz? 91.7 The Wave. Darrow D in the afternoon. Are you well? What's going on today? We are live from Studio 2, downtown Mandurah across WA and the wider Commonwealth of Australia via the Listener app. That's a bit of a mouthful. I was sitting here today and I was trying to come up with songs that I wanted to play on the show. And that's a good song. And that's a good song. And that's a good song. But how do I start the show today? That was the kind of...

0: your emergency hall and built helpline. To hear 1-on-1, please press 1. To hear it girl, please press 2.
1: No,
0: man eater, please press 3. 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
1: Oh, I think that's going to do it. Yeah, I think that's going to do it. Man eater, what do you reckon? Okay, I think that's probably the best way that I'm going to start the show today. It is a non-stop wave party between now and, well, tomorrow sometime. Meanwhile, kick back, relax, enjoy the music on the wave.

0: Feel Good Variety is 91.7 The Wave. Darrow O'Dea in the afternoon. I don't know what possessed me to actually do this. I really don't know what possessed me, but it feels like a great idea at the time. What I want you to do right now is head on over to our Facebook page and have a look at the picture that I put up. I can't say anything more. I feel like I should be ashamed, but at the same time, I'm kind of like, yeah, it's not bad. It's not bad. Yeah, just Wave Facebook page. Give it a charity like, okay?
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And what can I tell you about today's Connect 4? I think it is really, really, really, really difficult. Do you know how difficult I think that today's Connect 4 is? Hang on. I gotta stand back here. I stand all the way. It's this difficult. It's impossible. Nobody's going to get it right today. Nobody is going to get today's Connect 4 right today. I just know. I can feel it in my bones that nobody is going to get it right. In fact, out of 10, it's 100 out of 10. Listen to

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1: 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What you hear can take you far from here. It can move you to dance, to run, to tears. 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
1: Wave traffic.
2: Kwinana Freeway northbound is a bit slow. Narrows Bridge into the city and freeway southbound Loftus Street to Millpoint Road and Arbordale Road through to Russell Road. A crash in Singleton Manger Road southbound at Singleton Beach Road. Traffic busy on the approach. Sticky Manger Gordup Drive southbound at the Manger Road roundabout. Manger Road at the Forum at Allnut Street to get at Gordon Road and Pinchower Road at Sutton Street to get at Dower Street. Few cars, Ennis Avenue at Dixon Road and Council Avenue in Rockingham, also Dixon Road at Manger Road in East Rockingham too. 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
3: Hey there, I'm Brett Thomas. Two ISIS-linked brides will apply for bail in a Melbourne court on Monday, charged with slavery-related offences from their time in Syria, while another woman had her bid for bail in a Sydney court denied. Prime Minister Anthony Albanese is confident security agencies can keep Australians safe.
4: I have faith in our authorities, in the Australian Federal Police, in Asia, in ISIS, in all of our security agencies. I'll back them. I'll allow them to do their job.
3: While the opposition claims it'll cost $2 million per person for continued surveillance of the group. A federal minister is digging into her own pockets after getting her travel maths wrong. Annika Wells has returned $10,000 after an audit flagged four dodgy trips. And health experts say while a serious virus on a cruise ship is spreading between humans, it's not a repeat of COVID in 2020. Three people have died from Hunter virus, but the global risk is low.
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3: The Hawks are counting the cost from last night's 15-point loss to Frio. Connor Nash has delayed concussion symptoms and will miss a week. Tom Barras is likely facing time on the sidelines with a hamstring, while the foot concern for Jack Gunston isn't considered serious. Kangaroos coach Alistair Clarkson has declared gun midfielder Luke Davies-Uniac a certain starter against the Swans tomorrow afternoon. He's been troubled by hammy tightness.
6: He's good as gold and you know, he's been able to recover well and he's good to go.
3: Tonight it's the Lions v the Blues at the Gabba and the Dogs against the Power.
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1: Wave weather.
11: Well, it's going to stay nice and sunny today with some light winds. The afternoon high of around 23 degrees. More of the same Saturday, Sunday, Monday and Tuesday before rain returns on Wednesday. Currently in Manjur, it is 23. Perth CBD sitting on 24. 22 in Pinjarra and in Rocco, and currently 21 degrees in Bunbury. 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Did you hear what I said about 15 minutes ago? Did you hear? You heard. You heard me, didn't you? You heard what I said about 15 minutes ago when I said that today's Connect Four is just impossible. I mean, nobody is going to get this one right today. I mean, like, nobody's got any clue about what today's Connect Four is going to be, okay? Just know, you know what? I wouldn't even bother to call, okay? Because just nobody's going to get it, okay? Sound of one. Coming from David. And David.

Nobody's getting this right today. It's 91.7 The Wave. 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Yeah. Yeah. Nobody's getting this one right. You know, played David and David as their first song. Played Haircut 100. Yeah. Nobody's getting this one. Nobody. Don't even bother calling. Nobody's got this right. Because nobody's going to know the answer to this one today, okay? Oh, come on, let's just play another song, you know, just like, you know, get it out of the way, you know? David Lee Roth.

0: day in the afternoon. Can you believe that I was taking phone calls of people and they were actually getting it wrong? See, this is what I mean. I said that today's one was actually very, very difficult. Yeah, very difficult. Somebody said that it was Richard Attenborough's birthday. No. Somebody said it was to do with David. Like, they're all Davids. No. Somebody said it was to do with a Dave Lee Roth album. No, that wasn't it either. Okay. David and David ain't no easy. Haircut 100. Love plus one. Dave Lee Roth, just like Paradise and Crystal Waters, 100% pure love. 91.7 of the way. Hello.
1: Oh, good afternoon, Dara. I'm ringing up about Connect 4.
0: Yeah.
1: Yeah. It's Sir David Attenborough's 100th birthday today.
0: Yes, it is.
1: And somebody else has got it.
0: No, you are the first.
1: Oh, you're kidding me.
0: Anyway, well done, Lynn. That is you into the draw to win that cash with Specialised Garage Doors. Well done, my dear.
1: Okay, well, thank you very much, Dara.
0: You are very, very welcome. Thank you to everybody for taking part. Yes, my warped, twisted sense of Irish humour might have tried to put you off the old scent today on Connect 4. Apologies if I didn't get to your phone call. All six lines, all ringing at the same time. Yes, Sir David Attenborough's 100th birthday today. What a legend of a man. Legend of a man. Thank you.

0: 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It's Feel Good Variety with Darrow D in the afternoon. 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Right, I get a winner for that $100 on the way just before four bells today. And might even do something just a little bit more special as well at the same time.
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2: Wave traffic.
3: Quinana Freeway, slow northbound at Ankertill Road and queuing from South Terrace. Southbound from as far back as Loftus Street out to Mill Point Road. Further south, Canning Highway to Mount Hurry Bridge and Armidale Road to Ankertill Road. In the Rockingham area, it's busy on Ennis Avenue around Dixon Road and Council Avenue, Dixon Road eastbound and Reed Street around Chalgrove Avenue and Council Avenue, and approaching Safety Bar Road southbound in Waikiki. Busy on Manta Road at Nan Drive in Baldivis and Manta Road southbound at Safety Bay Road looking busy too. And some delays on Manta Road looking busy between Dampier Drive and Pakenham Road in Golden Bay and around Singleton Beach Road in Singleton. And Gordon Road, Magical Up Drive, Allnut Street and at Leslie Street and Dudley Park looking busy too. Spot anything, call 958 11 917. 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This is Roland with Darrow D in the afternoon on 91.7 The Wave.
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0: doing some of the wave. It's feel good variety. Daro D in the afternoon. Thanks to the team at Rockingham Auto Group. And as ever, thank you to everybody for getting in touch this week on Connect 4. First of all, it is great to play it every single day. Secondly, it is great to talk to you as many people as I possibly can. And I genuinely do try and talk to as many people as I possibly can every single day, even if we've gotten a right answer, even if you've gotten it wrong every single day. That's okay. I really do appreciate the phone call and I'm genuinely say that to you. Meanwhile, to Jamie, Lynn, Ruth, Emma and Lynn, let me get my trusty pen and throw it at our competition winners and see how we get on this week. Okay, so that would be Jamie Armstrong from Secret Harbour. Well done to you, Jamie. You got yourself that $100 thanks to the team at Specialized Garage Doors. We'll be in touch and let you know how you can get your hands on the cash. But hey, listen, what a great Connect 4 today. It really was. Thank you to everybody for taking part in that one. Of course, the 100th birthday of Sir David Attenborough, the broadcaster who changed how we see the natural world.
1: At this time of year, polar bears, on average, succeed only once in 20 hunts. If the hunter is skinny, like this one, that may not be often enough.
0: What a broadcaster. What a legend.
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1: Wave traffic.
2: Crash on the Kwinana Freeway southbound after Manajong Road in Baldivis. It's looking heavy on the Kwinana from Thomas Road northbound through to Ankytill Road and from Millpoint Road queuing. Southbound as far back as Loftus Street, busy out to Millpoint Road on the Kwinana, Canning Highway to Mount Hori Bridge and Armadale Road to Thomas Road and again around Manajong Road. In Rockingham, it's busy on Ennis Avenue around Paterson Road and Dixon Road, also around the Council Avenue area, Dixon Road and Mandel Road, Reed Street to Council Avenue busy too. Safety Bar Road is active around Baldivis Road and Mandel Road at Safety Bar Road as well. Some hold-ups on Mandel Road at Gordon Road, Manjigulup Drive, Allnut Street and Pinjarra Road. Pinjarra around Sutton Street, Dow Street in the Forum and Lake Road in Greenfields busy too. Spot anything, call 9581 917. 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
3: Hey there, I'm Brett Thomas. A woman charged with terror-related offences has been refused bail today in a Sydney court. Two other women linked to IS fighters who arrived in Melbourne have been charged with crimes against humanity. They're expected to apply for bail on Monday. Anthony Albanese says while he feels for their children, the parents will face the full force of the law.
4: Because I have absolutely zero sympathy for these people. I do have sympathy for the children, though, who are victims of decisions that their parents have made.
3: The PM is standing by Annika Wells, rejecting calls for her to resign. The communications minister has been forced to pay back more than $10,000 for travel costs after an audit. One of the nation's biggest dairy producers is warning Aussie shoppers to brace for higher prices. Bega revealing its costs are up 10% due to war in the Middle East, an increase it can't keep absorbing. And Hollywood actor Rebel Wilson has been accused of being a fantastical liar during the final day of her defamation court battle.
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3: Frio hasn't walked away from last night's 15-point win over the Hawks unscathed. Skipper Alex Pearce suffered a knee injury on the final play of the game and will miss next Sunday's battle with the Bombers. It didn't stop the Dockers surging to victory. Defender Luke Ryan telling us they just needed to give their dangerous forwards a chance.
6: On the bench, the boys were saying, get in deep. We wanted to build the ball up, allow us to set the ground up and lock it in there. And once we do that, we've got such a dangerous forward line, it's pretty hard to stop.
3: Tonight, it's the Lions against the Blues and the Dogs battling the Power.
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1: Wave weather.
9: Continuing to be nice and sunny for the remainder of the afternoon. Highs today of around 23. Overnight tonight of around 13. And it's going to continue that way over the next few days with afternoon highs 23 to 24 degrees. Overnight lows of 13 to 15. Currently in Manjoon is 22. Perth CBD's got 23. 22 in Pinjarra. Also as well in Rockingham. And currently as well in Bunbury.

91.7 The Wave, it's Feel Good Variety with Darrow D and the afternoon. 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Do you ever get somebody who wants to deliver bad news to you, but you need to lighten the mood a little bit? Yep. Yeah, you see, you got to play the lighten the mood music of a Friday afternoon. The workday is almost done. Everybody is going to be heading home. And you play the lighten the mood music. Okay. Sorry, now to deliver the bad news to you. There's reports coming in of a crash on the Corona Freeway southbound causing major traffic delays. The crash located after the Mundijong Road in Baldivis reported about 3:45 this afternoon. As a result of that, traffic is pretty much back all the way. If anybody is southbound on the Corona Freeway, pretty much there's a good chance that you'll get home probably sometime around Wednesday afternoon, the way the roads are today. We'll keep you up to date the very latest as we go.

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1: Wave traffic.
2: A crash on the Kwinana Freeway southbound after Manajong Road in Belldivis. Heavy traffic on approach. It's looking slow on the Kwinana, Thomas Road to Ankitil Road northbound, and queuing from Millpoint Road southbound as far back as Loftus Street, busy to Millpoint Road, Canning Highway to Mahanery Bridge, Amana Road to Thomas Road and around Manajong Road. In the Rockingham area, very busy with a crash, Dixon Road, Ennis Avenue intersection, and Dixon Road at Mandurah Road, busy too. Also on Mandurah Road southbound at Safety Bay Road, and some delays on Mandurah Road around Pinjarra Road. Also Allnut Street, Madgegrove Drive, and Gordon Road, and around Leslie Street, Dudley Park. Spot anything, call 9581 917. 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

0: 91.7 of the way. This Feel Good Friday with Darrow D in the afternoon. You know, as an Irish person, one thing that we love to talk about more than anything else, apart from a cup of tea, is the weather. Oh, Irish people, we love to talk about the weather. And I was standing there this morning at home and I said, hey, Alexa, what's the weather like in Dublin? And it was like telling me like 13, 14, 13, 14, 13, 14. I was like, I don't miss that at all. I really, really don't. So when I saw online today, Perth is set to bask in temperatures as high as 27 degrees in the coming days in what may be the city's final warm spell before winter hits. Now, I'm assuming that the person that's reported this online is talking about around the CBD and north of Perth as well at the same time, where it is that couple of degrees warmer than it is where we are. Just in time for Mother's Day, BOM has forecast a four-day stretch of sunshine without a drop of rain. The mercury tipped to reach 24 degrees on Saturday and again on Sunday, creep up a degree until Tuesday when temperatures are forecast to peak at 27 degrees by the time we get to Tuesday. Yeah, okay. Because what I can see around Mandurah is that it's going to be kind of 24 degrees around Mandurah. Maybe it's going to be that few degrees warmer if you're up in the CBD or in north of Perth, if you're heading north of Perth or anything like that over the next kind of couple of days or so. Yeah. And then Wednesday, Thursday, showers and temperatures under 20 degrees. So get out there for the weekend. Make the most of it. It's going to be a nice, decent mid-20s weather weekend.
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0: Push this button here, Dara. You silly moo. 91.7 The Wave. 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Thanks to Rocky and Hamono Group. 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I maybe have mentioned it once or twice over the weekend, only because I want to go down tomorrow, but I can't see my wife saying to myself that this is going to be fun. Rockingham Naval Association are having are the incredible people who keep HMAS Stirling running. 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Big plane flying overhead, get a look, all that kind of stuff. Yeah. 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
1: Wave traffic.
2: A crash on the Kwinana Freeway southbound after Mundajong Road in Baldivis. Heavy traffic in the area. It's slow on the Kwinana northbound. Thomas Road to Anchortail Road and queuing from South Terrace. Southbound as far back as Loftus Street. Busy to Mill Point Road. Canning Highway. Billia Drive to Anchortail Road. In the Rockingham area, congestion on Ennis Avenue around Dixon Road and also around Council Avenue and Ray Road through Eleanor Drive in Cooling Up. It's a bit busy on Safety Bay Road westbound at Baldivis Road and at Mad Road roundabout in Baldivis. Mad Road busy at Gordon Road, Allnut Street and Pinjarra Road and Roll Coast Road at Casuarina Drive in Halls Head. Spot anything, call 958 11 917. 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
3: Hey there, I'm Brett Thomas. Bail denied for a woman facing terror-related charges for her time in Syria, while two other women up on slavery charges have been remanded in custody until they get a chance to apply for bail on Monday. The $100 for around 2 million West Aussies with a driver's licence handed out in the state budget doesn't just have to be used on fuel. It'll be available via the Service WA app from July. In the federal budget to be released next week, the Treasurer, Jim Chalmers, is forecasting $64 billion in savings.
4: There will be more than the usual amount of savings, more than the usual amount of reform.
3: Police are asking for dash cam footage and witnesses to contact Crime Stoppers after an e-bike rider died after colliding with an orange bus. The incident happened near a roundabout at Parmelia at around 3:30 yesterday afternoon. A 37-year-old man died from injuries sustained in the crash in hospital. And the state government's kicking in $20 million to expand Perth Zoo. It'll triple the size of the giraffe and zebra habitat, allowing them to mix together.
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3: Scans are in and they've revealed Alex Pearce suffered a knee injury in Frio's win over the Hawks last night and will miss at least next Sunday's battle with the Bombers. The skipper's foot got trapped attempting a tackle in the dying seconds. Coach Justin Longmuir says Pearce looked sore when he left the ground.
6: Yeah, I think he just got a knock and he's a little bit unsure, so he got it checked out.
3: Eagles key defender Harry Edwards is back to face the Demons on Sunday. He's missed 6 weeks due to concussion. Jack Hutchinson and Harvey Johnston, the other inclusions. Tonight, the Lions host the Blues while the Bulldogs battle the Power.
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1: Wave weather.
2: Well, it's going to be clear tonight with some light winds. Overnight lows of around 13. It's going to be a nice weekend. Daytime highs 23 to 24 degrees across Saturday, Sunday, Monday and again Tuesday before things take a turn on Wednesday. Overnight lows around 13 to 15 degrees. Currently in Mandurah it is 22. Perth CBD has got 23. It's 22 in Pinjarra, also as well in Rockingham, and 21 in Bunbury.

0: Feel Good Variety can update you the very latest live traffic and travel with Roland on the way momentarily. Suffice to say is that things moving southbound on the Kornana Freeway are moving that a little bit better. I'll tell you about that on the way momentarily. Meanwhile, fuel prices this evening, 7.11 Greenfields, the cheapest for unleaded around Mandurah at $1.75.9. Wait for it. Hold on to yourself. Hold yourself. Tomorrow, the cheapest place for petrol is going to be Vibe Mandurah at $1.75.7. 0.2 of a cent in a difference. Wow. Vibe Mandurah's got the cheapest diesel this evening at 233.9. Tomorrow, the cheapest diesel is going to be also at Vibe Mandurah, 229.7. Meanwhile, in the Murray, it is the Liberty Pinjarra at $1.68.5 for unleaded petrol. And $1.68.5 tomorrow at United Pinjarra truck stop. Meanwhile, for diesel, it is the Night Owl Shell in Ravenswood at $2.29.9, the cheapest for diesel in the Murray this evening, whereas tomorrow, Liberty Pinjarra, $2.29.5. So pretty much a price difference there, 0.4 of a cent. Meanwhile, north of Mandurah, Costco Casuarina, $1.66.7. Same price again tomorrow at $1.66.7. And Atlas Fuel Kornana is $2.12.9 for diesel. And tomorrow, it's $2.03.5. Edging very closer to under $2 a litre for diesel. Atlas Fuel Kornana, $2.03.5 tomorrow. 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
2: Wave traffic.
3: Crash on the Kornana Freeway southbound after Rowley Road in the right emergency lane. It's looking slow on the Kornana Freeway northbound. Thomas Road to Ankertill Road in queuing from South Terrace. Southbound queuing as far back as Loftus Street. Busy out to Millpoint Road on the Kornana, Canning Highway, and Billier Drive to Ankertill Road. In the Rockingham area, busy Ennis Avenue at Dixon Road and Council Avenue, and also Dixon Road at Mandurah Road, Ennis Avenue southbound, busy between Ray Road and Eleanor Drive in cooling up. Also busy on Mandurah Road around Pinjarra Road, Allnut Street and Gordon Road, and around Leslie Street in Dudley Park. Spot anything, call 958 11 917. 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

0: some of the Wavers Feel Good Variety with Daryl the Dean driving you home on Friday. Friday of the weekend, my friends, going to be a nice one. Please, I implore you, get out there and enjoy a little bit of the weather this weekend. When it gets time and when it gets dark and a little bit cold, you can throw yourself in front of the TV. Everybody's heard of the TV show or the TV miniseries Band of Brothers. Have you heard of the opposite one? The Pacific. I'm rewatching it at the moment, and be honest with you, I'm absolutely loving it. So obviously Band of Brothers was mostly about World War II in Europe. The Pacific is about World War II against Japan, and it is an absolutely great watch.
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10: The Sanderson sisters are back. Sisters!
11: Disney has officially confirmed Hocus Pocus 3 is in early development, with original stars Bette Midler, Sarah Jessica Parker and Kathy Najimy set to return. Now, the original 1993 cult classic followed three witches resurrected in modern-day Salem, and unlike Hocus Pocus 2, which went straight to streaming, the new film is heading for cinemas, although plot details are still under wraps.
0: Dolly Parton has cancelled her Las Vegas residency due to ongoing health issues. Parton says treatments have left her feeling swimmy-headed, forcing her to step away from performing for now, while she focuses on recovery and her upcoming Broadway musical, Dolly, a true original musical.
10: I'm responding really well to meds and treatments, and I'm improving every day. Now, the bad news is, it's going to take me a little while before I'm up to stage performance level, but I am truly sorry that I'm going to miss all of you that had tickets to see me in Las Vegas.
11: Bless her. Now, Harry Styles has dropped a brand new music video for Dance No More. Yeah, the cheeky video sees Harry in a school gym getting down to disco, licking a microphone in little red gym shorts. It's a dance party at Harry's.
0: Kofia has had a reboot, inspired by the 1991 classic from Martin Scorsese and Steven Spielberg, which starred Robert De Niro. The thriller follows a happily married couple stalked by a notorious killer from their past who's seeking revenge. Starring Javier Bardem and Amy Adams, Cape Fear, the series, premieres June 5 on Apple TV+.
12: Max Cady was released from prison.
13: What does that have to do with us?
14: He's been locked up for 17 years for a murder he didn't do.
15: You were his lawyer, right?
16: I had a good life once, too. Are you afraid of me?
12: Why would I be afraid of you? Is there any way Max could know about what we did?
16: We did what we thought was right.
17: Why does Max actually hate you?
12: Because he went to prison
17: for a murder he didn't commit, right?
12: I don't feel safe. You believe Max more than your wife?
16: I never said a word about what happened.
11: Javier Bardem plays a great villain.
0: Doesn't he?
11: And we have our first look at the Legally Blonde spin-off series Elle, which focuses on a young Elle Woods in high school. Starring Lexi Mindtree, Elle is on Prime Video from July 1.
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0: 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That is it. I am out of here, off to enjoy the weekend. And I think I will certainly enjoy the weekend because I think the weather is going to play nice with us. Afternoon highs up around 24 degrees, overnight lows around 14, 15. I think it's going to be nice. If you're planning to head out over the course of the weekend, please do it now before winter hits, because the weather's going to take a turn on Tuesday or Wednesday of next week. Enjoy the weekend. I'll talk to you Sunday morning from 10 right here on The Wave.
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1: Wave traffic.
2: Crash cleared from the Kwinana Freeway southbound after Rowley Road. Remains heavy in the area. Slow northbound of the Kwinana, Thomas Road to Ankertill Road. Southbound, queuing as far back as Loftus Street out to Millpoint Road, Canning Highway and Billier Drive to Rowley Road. In the Rockingham area, a bit of congestion on Ennis Avenue around Dixon Road and Dixon Road at Mad Road, Ennis Avenue busy at Wilmot Drive, Waikiki, and Safety Bar Road at Nan Drive in Baldivis. We're busy on Mantle Road as well around Pinjarra Road at the moment, also Allnut Street and Gordon Road, and around Leslie Street, Dudley Park. Pinjarra Road around Sutton Street in town, around Dower Street in the Forum, and Lakes Road in Greenfields a bit busy too. And a bit of residual traffic, Old Coast Road at Casuarina Drive and Peelwood Parade in Halls Head, and a bit at Mercedes Avenue Falcon. 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
3: Hey there, I'm Brett Thomas. The Treasurer is defending her big spending state budget. There's criticism not everyone needs the $100 handout for those with the WA licence that doesn't have to be used on fuel. But Rita Saffiotti says she couldn't pick and choose who receives it.
4: It's very hard to means test WA payments, but this is something that people can apply for. So if people believe they don't need it, they don't need to apply for it. It's not compulsory.
3: It'll be available via the Service WA app from July 1st. Three out of the four ISIS brides who returned to Australia have faced court today. They've been charged for terror-related offences. Tonight, they remain in custody, one already denied bail in Sydney. Former Foreign Minister Julie Bishop has resigned as Chancellor of the Australian National University after a nightmare period filled with bullying claims and ugly job cuts. And the Snezza Footy Club in the C4 division of the Perth Football League have allegedly had their new jumpers stolen. The blue and gold Guernseys taken out of a player's car on Wednesday night.
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3: High praise for Luke Jackson after his match-winning efforts for Freo against the Hawks last night. Triple M's Nathan Brown says the big man dragged the Dockers to victory.
6: They don't win the game last night without Luke Jackson. He also laid 10 tackles for a ruckman. He laid the smother, which got them the goal, which got them going late.
3: Eagles coach Andrew McWalter has explained why he's dropped Elijah Hewitt for Sunday's match against Melbourne.
7: Probably not quite been able to get to the form we wanted in that role in the forward roles. His strengths are in the midfield, so we're going to send him back to the Waffle.
3: Harry Edwards finally returns from concussion.
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1: Wave weather.
10: Well, it's going to be clear tonight with some light winds, overnight lows of around 13. More of the same Saturday, Sunday, Monday and Tuesday. It's going to be really nice. Sunny days, blue skies, no rain. Afternoon highs 23 to 24 degrees. Overnight lows 13 to 15.

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2: Dearly beloved, we are gathered here today to get through this thing called life. 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
1: Wave traffic.
2: Final look at the roads for your working week and Bandra Road busy at Allnut Street and Murdoch Drive intersection. Also delays at Pinjarra Road and through Dudley Park at Leslie Street and Mariners Cove Drive. And still easing up at Old Coast Road, both ways at Mercedes Avenue. Kwinana Freeway northbound, busy this evening, Thomas to Anchortel Roads. And also slow southbound with brake lights out of Perth at Mill Point Road and close to home between Armidale and Anchortel Roads. Also, upgrade works along Forest Highway affecting Preston Beach Road and Johnston Road, as well as the freeway between until mid-July, with intermittent lane closures and speed restrictions. 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
1: Stop, stop, stop. Have I got you saying banger?
0: Have you got me saying banger?
1: Yeah, you just said that's an absolute banger. I don't think I've ever heard you refer to a song as a banger before.
0: Really?
1: Yeah, I don't know. I don't think so.
0: Okay.
1: Have I got you saying it?
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1: 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I say it all the time.
0: Oh, do you?
1: It's a bop or a banger.
0: Okay, let's... How about that for a bopper?
1: No, a bop.
0: Oh, a bop.
1: Yeah.
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0: He's one of the greatest entertainers of all time. 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
2: Good morning, I'm Lauren Howarth. One Nation's eyeing victory in the New South Wales electorate of Farrer as voters head to the polls today. Party candidate David Farley is a front-runner, with independent Michelle Millthorpe also considered one to watch. The coalition has held the seat since its creation in 1949. Two women linked to ISIS will spend the weekend behind bars in Melbourne before applying for bail on Monday, while another woman who was taken into custody in Sydney had her application for bail rejected yesterday. Westpac now believes there'll be further cash rate hikes in August and September rather than June and August. It comes after the RBA announced the third rate rise of the year this week. And according to a new study, Ozempic and other popular diabetes and weight loss medications have virtually no effect on about 10% of the population. Aussie researchers finding some people have a natural resistance to the drug.
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2: Carlton coach Michael Voss says they're disappointed after a close loss to Brisbane at the Gabba. The Blues trailed by as many as 49 points at one stage before giving the hosts a scare to go down by just 11 points at full time.
4: We acknowledge the fight, but we can't be comfortable in mediocrity. We've got to have higher standards of ourselves than that. And we'll continue to find out what that looks like for us so we can replicate this more often.
2: And the Western Bulldogs have claimed a 2-point win over Port Adelaide.
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11: Morning, Nick here. Checking out the forecast for today. Looks good. Sunny, maximum of 23 degrees. Tomorrow for Mother's Day, sunny and 23. Bit cold in the morning though, down to 13. Then Monday and Tuesday, both sunny, 24 degrees.

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2: Morning, I'm Lauren Howarth. All eyes are on the New South Wales federal seat of Farah as voters head to the polls today. The coalition's held the seat since its creation in 1949, but One Nation and an independent are considered the frontrunners. Deputy PM Richard Marles telling the ABC it's a big test for opposition leader Angus Taylor.
3: In any normal moment, you would expect Farah to be held by the coalition, and if they're unable to hold the seat today, I mean, that says so much about where the coalition currently stands.
2: One of the big four banks has updated its cash rate hike forecast. Westpac now believes there'll be further increases in August and September rather than June and August. Donald Trump has announced a three-day ceasefire between Russia and Ukraine. It will include a swap of 1,000 prisoners from each country. And the Pentagon has started releasing previously secret files on UFOs, including videos and photos captured from military cameras around the world.
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2: The Western Bulldogs have beaten Port Adelaide by just 2 points to snap a four-game losing streak. The win sees them move into the AFL's top eight. And Brisbane has survived a cracking second-half performance from Carlton overnight to claim an 11-point win at the Gabba. Lions coach Chris Fagan says he was worried about this game.
5: I actually have a fair bit of time for Carlton and the way they play their footy. I don't think their win-loss ratio is a reflection of them at all.
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8: G'day, Nick here. Checking out the forecast for today. Looking good. Sunny, maximum of 23. Same for tomorrow for Mother's Day, although a little bit chilly overnight, down to 13. Then Monday and Tuesday, both sunny, 24 degrees.
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0: 91.7 The Wave, John Newman, who is featured vocalist for Rudimental on a couple of their hits, and that's his debut solo single, Love Me Again. Lenny Kravitz in there too, Are You Gonna Go My Way, and a bit of T-Rex, Get It On. It's 23-7. G'day, it's Nick here, taking a look at the boating report, thinking of heading out this morning. We've got winds northeasterly, 10 to 15 knots. They'll tend easterly, 10 to 15 knots in the late afternoon. Seas around 1 metre, that'll increase 1 to 1.5 metres this morning, then decrease below 1 metre around about midday today. And the swell, southwesterly, below 1 metre. Couple of great songs coming up, Crowded House and Madness next, here at The Wave.
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0: 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Crowded house for your Saturday morning, Locked Out, and Madness too from the 80s. Before that, It Must Be Love. 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And the Murray SES, the State Emergency Services, have got their barbecue and Mother's Day raffle, and that's happening today. 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
2: Good morning, I'm Lauren Howard. Voters in the New South Wales federal seat of Farrer are casting their ballots in today's by-election. The coalition's held the seat since its creation in 1949. But One Nation candidate David Farley says he's got three clear jobs to do.
3: I've got to win today. I've got to make sure that we're ready for the next election, and I want to help Pauline Hanson and its team build a powerful political party for Australia.
2: Two women linked to ISIS will spend the weekend behind bars in Melbourne before applying for bail on Monday, while another woman who was taken into custody in Sydney had her application for bail rejected yesterday. Westpac now believes there'll be further cash rate hikes in August and September rather than June and August. It comes after the RBA announced the third rise of the year this week. And according to a new study, Ozempic and other popular diabetes and weight loss medications have virtually no effect on about 10% of the population because some people have a natural resistance to them.
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2: The Bulldogs have snapped a four-game losing streak, beating Port Adelaide by just 2 points. Coach Luke Beveridge saying he's proud of his team's efforts.
5: I mean, after you drop four in a row, you're almost learning how to win again, and really pleased the boys hung in there.
2: While Carlton gave Brisbane a scare before losing by 11 points at the Gabba, the Blues trailed by as many as 49 points at one stage. They've only managed one win after 9 games.
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7: A beautiful looking autumn day today. Sunny, maximum of 23 degrees. The same tomorrow for Mother's Day, and then Monday and Tuesday, both sunny, 24 degrees.

0: 91.7 The Wave, Adam Lambert, What Do You Want From Me? U2, from their 1991 album, Achtung Baby. We played Even Better Than The Real Thing. And Fleetwood Mac in there too with a Christine McVie song from their Rumours album. We played Don't Stop. 24 to 8, it's Nick here. Starting Monday, Gunners and Nally giving you the chance to win doubles, double A reserve tickets, hello, to go and see MJ the Musical at the Crown Theatre. 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

0: 91.7 The Wave, Amy Stewart, Knock on Wood, and Steve Kilby in front of the church too before that, from their 1988 album Starfish. We played Under the Milky Way. It's Nick here. It is 12 to 8, taking a look at the Wave community switch, thanks to Harvey Norman Carpet and Flooring in Mandurah at 9 Gordon Road, and Frederick Irwin Anglican School have got their open day today for their Halls Head campus. Lots happening. It's on between 9 a.m. and 12 noon. You can check it out at the Halls Head campus, 15 Waxflower Vista in Halls Head. 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
1: He's one of the greatest entertainers of all time. 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
2: Kwinana Freeway is moving very well in both directions for the moment. A few cars, Mandurah Road at the Forum, again at Allnut Street, in Greenfields, Pincharra Road at Lakes Road, and Mandurah Road near Gordon Road too. Bit off and on Old Coast Road, northbound at Casuarina Drive in Hallshead. Also, Ennis Avenue at Dixon Road, again at Council Avenue in Rockingham. And keep in mind the upgrade works, Preston Beach Road northbound to Forest Highway. Intermittent lane closures and speed reductions on Forest Highway from Johnston Road northbound, and traffic management on Preston Beach Road. 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
3: Hey there, I'm Lauren Howarth. Voters in the New South Wales federal seat of Farrer are heading to the polls today. The by-election was triggered by the resignation of former Liberal leader Susan Lee, who held the seat for 25 years. One Nation's David Farley and independent Michelle Millthorpe are considered the front runners. More so-called ISIS brides could be coming back to Australia, with 7 reporting one will arrive next month. That's news to Deputy PM Richard Miles.
4: Well, I don't know, and we're not part of doing any work to repatriate any of these people, as we said from the outset.
3: 3 are in custody after returning from Syria this week. One woman in Sydney's been denied bail. Donald Trump says there'll be a 3-day ceasefire in the war between Russia and Ukraine. The US president hoping this is the beginning of the end of a very long, deadly and hard-fought war. And authorities are preparing to evacuate and isolate close to 150 people on board a cruise ship that's dealing with a deadly hantavirus outbreak.
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3: The Bulldogs have snapped a 4-game losing streak, beating Port Adelaide by just 2 points. Coach Luke Beveridge saying he's proud of his team's efforts.
6: I mean, after you drop 4 in a row, you're almost learning how to win again, and really pleased the boys hung in there.
3: While Carlton gave Brisbane a scare before losing by 11 points at the Gabba, the Blues trailed by as many as 49 points at one stage. They've only managed one win after 9 games.
7: You go to UWA, you find your people, you make lifelong friendships and connections, join a campus with